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0: and gentlemen, this is Billy McCluskey from Palm Springs reporting for NBC Sports of America. 20 seconds to the start of the 31st Formula Race on
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Some men you just can't reach. So you get what we had here last week, which is the way he wants it. 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

0: 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How can you have any pudding?
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0: You know how much I love you, right?
1: Maybe as much as I love you, maybe.
0: I got you out of town for a couple days. But I'll be back in time for your concert.
1: You better.
0: I will.
1: Okay.
0: All right. Hey, I gotta go. I'm running late. All right? Talk to you.
1: I was making us breakfast.
0: I gotta go, baby.
1: Wait a minute, hold up, though. I'll go. I'll check the mailbox.

0: up there, everybody. Thanks for giving us an amazing performance this year. Goodbye and good night.
1: Radio City. Μελωδίες που ζωντανεύουν το ραδιόφωνο σας.